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1: Steph on the line, you want to send a shout out?
2: I do. Well, all of the public educators, specifically my kids' school, Cranston Elementary, they're wonderful. All of the public educators, whoever teaches our kids in any capacity, you are amazing and you're helping mold our children into, as my father would say, productive members of society. But they're amazing kids, and that's all because of them.
1: Put the horn to the educators.
3: And you know, this time of year, it's extra tough for the teachers because the kids are bouncing off the walls.
1: Yeah.
2: Hang on. These kids are going nuts.
1: That's a great shout-out, Steph. Thanks for listening.
2: Of course. Love you guys.
3: Love you.
1: Love you. Tune

0: another best of Jay and Aaron.
1: So it's for any of your listeners that are from the East Coast, Halifax area, Nova Scotia specifically, because this will be a good one.
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2: Mm-hmm.
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1: 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I assure you, people will text. 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
2: Let's see.
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2: Yeah, we're doomed. These are our future leaders.
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0: The best of Jay and Aaron.
1: Yeah, Aaron's got a 5-star Uber rating. She's always bragging about. Candace, why don't I have a 5-star?
2: I don't know.
1: Like, are you
2: tipping?
3: Tipping? No, I always tip.
4: Okay. Are you rude?
3: No, I'm usually quiet. I always, like, I'm always off the top. Hey, how's your day going?
4: Yeah, okay.
3: Hope you're doing all right. And then I, you know, I'm in the back seat. I usually just check my emails because I'm not a good conversationalist.
4: Even though he works on the radio.
3: Yeah.
2: I mean, that's what I was going to say.
3: It's awkward.
4: It is. I know we laugh about this. When Jay and I are somewhere together, he relies on me to do some small talk.
3: Well, sometimes I can't get a word in when I do try.
4: Wow.
3: And then when I leave the Uber, I always say, 5-star, 5-star, 5-star.
4: That might be why.
3: They give me less than a 5-star because I'm saying 5-star?
4: Yeah, people don't say that. Just say, hey, have a great night.
3: Yeah, but he wants the 5-star. Like, you give me a 5-star, I give you a 5-star.
4: You're asking a question. I'm trying to figure out for you why you're not a 5-star. I don't know what to tell you.
3: I don't know either.
2: I don't know.
3: I feel like a failure.
4: Oh, gosh. If this is your biggest worry in life, come on.
3: No, but it's been my biggest worry for the last 10 minutes or so.
4: Oh, my gosh.
2: You guys are so funny.

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1: I roam the city day and night in a quiet car, collecting strangers who trust me far too easily, never realizing how much control I hold in the dark.
2: Are you a cab driver or an Uber or Lyft driver?
1: Yeah, rideshare. I do rideshare sometimes.
2: Rideshare.
3: Oh, quiet car. Like, because you drive a Tesla or something, right?
1: Yes, I do.
3: Yeah, quiet car.
2: Oh,
3: see?
2: Fancy.
1: Yeah.
3: What's your driver rating?
1: 5-star.
3: You got a 5?
2: Oh, yeah, baby.
3: Aaron's got a 5-star.
2: Uh-huh.
3: I got a 4.91.
2: More.
3: What am I doing wrong, Cam? What am I doing wrong?
1: I don't know, man. I don't know what I'm doing wrong either.
2: Yeah, but you're 5-star. You're not doing anything wrong.
1: It bounces around sometimes. The lowest I think I've been at, it's been 4.97 or something like that. But I mean, it's not something I do full time, right? So I think that would make a big difference.
2: Yeah. Okay, so Jay does have a chance to make his rating go up.
1: Yeah, he does. Yeah, as long as he doesn't get any bad reviews, I think in the long term, I think that's how it works. Which I think is kind of hard.
2: Oh, Jay, that's funny.
3: I'm always nice, and I always say 5-star, 5-star.
2: Yeah, maybe that's

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0: another Best of Jay and Aaron.
1: Oh, big time. Okay, let me tell you. I've had lots of tools. So I know a buddy of mine, right, about a few years ago, needed some tools. He was doing his deck, so I lent him one of my Milwaukee combo kits to have saws and drills and everything like that. So I lent it to him, and over time, I just kind of forgot all about it. And then when I needed my circular saw, I was just trying to figure out who did I lend it to. I couldn't remember at the time who I lent it to. So friends of ours were having a garage sale. So lo and behold, I went there. Guess what I saw on the table?
2: No.
1: My Milwaukee combo set they were selling.
3: David.
1: So I approached him. I said, hey, man. I said, I lent this to you, you know, I think it was a year or 2 years ago. And he said, oh, no. He says, blah, blah, blah, blah. Anyways, long story short, I didn't want to cause any, you know, rivalry. So I let him do with it. So since then, when I lend stuff out, I actually list it on a sheet of paper and get them to sign off on it.
3: Good.
1: Saying, okay, yeah, I have to, because you know what? That really made me mad.
2: Rightfully
3: that's
2: so.
3: A terrible friend, though.
1: I know,
3: like,
1: it was, yeah. It's like a $1,000 kit,
3: yeah.
1: Right?
3: And friends off.
1: We're not really that close anymore since then.
2: Yeah,
1: so.
2: No kidding. How much did he want for it at the sale?
1: Well, he was selling it for $200.
2: Oh, what a jerk.
1: I know. And, you know, and I was thinking, well, maybe I should just buy it. I say, no, that's not the principle. Forget it, you know?
3: No, because it's just, yours.
2: Just grabbed it and walked away.
3: No, grabbed it and run.
1: Trust me, it was tempting as it was.

0: The best of Jay and Aaron.
1: Now, are you new to the city?
2: Yeah, we just moved from Toronto last Friday. We got in.
1: Oh, you're really new.
3: They just flew in. Their arms are tired.
1: Yeah. How are you? The traffic's better here, isn't it, than it is in Toronto?
2: Oh, way better. And actually, despite what some people might say, the drivers are actually a lot better out here, too.
1: Yeah. Yeah. It's all relative. If you're coming from, like, Toronto or Vancouver, the traffic here is decent.
2: Yeah. Stony Trail, it could be a little bit faster than 100 kilometers, but...
1: How did you find C97.7, Ange?
2: I was actually sitting in my new driveway, and I pressed the tune button or whatever, and I pressed fast forward. Yeah. And then I came to 97.7, and I literally just haven't left. I think it was, what song was playing that day? It was a song I haven't listened to in so long, Stompa. Mm-hmm. And I was like, oh, yeah. And then it was just song after song after song. And then I realized these are all songs from, like, my childhood.
1: Right.
3: That's so awesome.
1: Right.
2: Yeah, no, it's great. It's fantastic.
3: Well, we appreciate you listening and calling and texting in for the first time. Thank you so much.
2: Yeah, your station is fantastic. I love it.

0: The best of Jay and Aaron.
1: I had a neighbor in Airdrie here about 10 years ago. She actually sold my daughter's cat.
2: What?
1: Yeah. And we didn't find out until 5 years after the fact.
2: So you just thought the cat went missing?
1: Yeah, and my daughter cried herself to sleep for weeks and weeks and weeks after. And then fast forward, like 5 years later, we moved out of the place. And my now ex-wife's cousin took over the place at the time. And that old lady came over to her right away. You know, you keep your cat on your side of the fence if you have one. Because the last people, I took their cat and sold it.
2: So it was because you knew the people that moved in, they were able to tell you that story. You would have never known.
3: Wow.
2: That's so awful.
1: Right?
2: Did you tell your daughter?
1: Oh, yeah, yeah. Okay. My daughter now, she's now 17 years old.
2: Yeah.
1: She was mad.
2: Hopefully, yeah, no kidding. Yeah, it's a terrible story. I just hope the cat is, like, okay. Whoever bought the cat, I hope they're good pet owners.
1: Yeah, me too.
2: Bad karma for that neighbor.
3: Yeah, exactly.
1: Yeah, for sure.

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1: National Speakers Day. 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

0: another Best of Jay and Aaron.
1: Yeah, well, I had a stepdaughter once, and she was waiting for an apartment to get ready, and she found a cat, a kitten, mm-hmm. for free in a newspaper ad. Okay. So she asked me if I could just take care of him for 2 weeks.
2: Yeah.
1: Mm-hmm. And at the time, I absolutely hated cats. I thought they were disgusting, sneaky, dirty, like everything.
2: Aww.
1: But in 2 weeks, I absolutely fell in love with them, and she came to get them, and I said, you can't have them. So I wound up having to spend like $250 for a kitten at the local humane society to replace him.
2: That's funny. So you weren't given that cat back. That's your cat now.
3: Yeah.
1: Yep, exactly. And here's with me. Like I was a long haul truck driver. And he came with me in the truck for over 16 years.
3: Oh, are you kidding? What was his name?
1: Well, that's the funny thing is, because I hated cats, I kept calling him Little Rat. And then that turned into Widow Rat.
3: Widow.
1: And then finally at the end, his name was Whittle.
3: Widow. Oh, that's a great story.
1: And it was funny. I used to come in, hand my paperwork to the ladies in the office, and say, I'm going home now to play with my Whittle.
3: Oh, wonderful.
2: From a cat hater to a cat lover. Yeah. We love you, Robert.
1: Have a great day.

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1: Yeah, when it comes to garage sales, Lori, there's always haggling, right?
2: I had a guy argue over $1. $1.
3: Yeah.
2: And then I had another guy that was, I'm going to get this. And he had about five things. And I said, you know what, bud? And he's going, oh, try this, try that. I'm going to take $1 off of here. And then I said, no, dude, that's not how it works. I says, get out of my garage sale. I just couldn't do it.
1: You're out. You kicked him out.
2: I did. You're out.
3: Good for you.
2: You see that line? Bye-bye, buddy.
3: Spinderella cut it up one time.

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1: I roam the city day and night in a quiet car, collecting strangers who trust me far too easily, never realizing how much control I hold in the dark.
2: Are you a cab driver or an Uber or Lyft driver?
1: Yeah, rideshare. I do rideshare sometimes.
2: Rideshare.
3: Oh, quiet car. Like, because you drive a Tesla or something, right?
1: Yes, I do.
3: Yeah, quiet car.
2: Oh,
3: see?
2: Fancy.
1: Yeah.
3: What's your driver rating?
1: 5-star.
3: You got a 5?
2: Oh, yeah, baby.
3: Aaron's got a 5-star.
2: Uh-huh.
3: I got a 4.91. What am I doing wrong, Cam? What am I doing wrong?
1: I don't know, man. I don't know what I'm doing wrong either.
2: Yeah, but you're 5-star. You're not doing anything wrong.
1: Yeah, I mean, you know, it bounces around sometimes. The lowest I think I've been at has been 4.97 or something like that. But, I mean, it's not something I do full-time, right? So I think that would make a big difference.
2: Yeah. Okay, so Jay does have a chance to make his rating go up.
1: Yeah, he does. Yeah, as long as he doesn't get any bad reviews, I think, in the long term, I think that's how it works. Which I think is kind of hard.
2: Oh, Jay, that's funny.
3: I'm always nice, and I always say 5-star, 5-star.
2: Yeah, maybe that's why, maybe that's though. Why. They don't like that.
3: 5-star, 5-star.
2: Don't tell them what to do. That's annoying.
1: Right?
3: Okay. All right, no. Cam. Drive safe out there, buddy.
1: No problem. Thank you, guys. Bye-bye.

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13: Oh my God, Becky, look at her butt. 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
15: Friday Eve. Oh, someone's not plugged in.
16: Oh, no.
15: Someone's not plugged
16: in. We're just busy.
15: We're seeing who's stalking us on Instagram.
16: Yeah. Okay, so if you search somebody on Insta, does it show that you looked at them?
15: I don't think so.
16: I sure hope not.
15: I don't think so. If you like something, though.
16: Oh, I know. Oh, I know with Instagram, if you click on a story, they can see that...
15: That you viewed it.
16: Yes, I think.
15: Well, now it's a case of who's stalking who. Did we hit 15 yesterday, like for reals?
16: Yeah.
15: It didn't seem that nice yesterday.
16: Yeah, 15, Norman. I know. Oh, I know with Instagram, if you click on a story, they can see that...
15: That you viewed it.
16: Yes, I think.
15: Well, now it's a case of who's stalking who. Did we hit 15 yesterday, like for reals?
16: Yeah.
15: It didn't seem that nice yesterday.
16: Yeah, 15, Norm is 20. We've got

0: Today's corn day.
1: I really like corn, but when I try them in battle, everything changed. I love corn.
0: Corn on the cob day.
2: Oh my God, he's so cute. So because eating corn on the cob is quite a messy affair and leads to corn sticking to your teeth, etiquette rules that it should never be served at formal occasions or on a first date.
0: Come on. What's the fun in that? Sharni and I had braised short ribs our first date. We both had half a cow in our teeth.
2: Ooh.
0: That's a true story. No surprise here. Calgary's Blue Sky City rebrand received a Waste Award nomination.
2: Okay, this is from the Canadian Taxpayers Federation.
0: Yep.
2: They announced it at the Teddy Waste Awards. So the spokesperson for the Canadian Taxpayers Federation said this: 4.8 million, 2 years of work and consultations with 129 organizations. After all that, what did Calgary bureaucrats come up with for their new city brand? Blue Sky City. You know what? They didn't need to spend millions of dollars on that. All they had to do was look up at the sky, and that is free.
0: Yeah, one of the biggest misuse of taxpayer money by politicians and bureaucrats. That's what the Teddy Waste Awards are for. We had our family members come up with new slogans. What was the one about?
2: Back when they were when the signs first started popping up. We had a lot of comments. We had asked people what they thought Calgary's new slogan should have been, and one of the comments was, "You know what? I can't wait for someone to replace the word balls with sky."
3: Purple balls, red balls,
4: yellow balls too. You know my favorite bubble is the color blue.
2: Oh boy. Oh boy.
0: Yep.
2: Okay. Tourism Calgary. WestJet teaming up to encourage international travelers with layovers here to stay a night or two before going on to their final destination. It's called...
0: Oh, I don't know if you could say final destination after the movie.
2: On to their intended destination.
0: Yeah, better.
2: So the new... It's called the Calgary Stopover Program. Includes offers from 19 hotels and discounted access to some of our city's top tourist spots. And that's with the Calgary Attractions Pass.
0: Hmm.
2: You know what? Now this is an idea I can get behind. So it's focused... Think about this. 7 million international travelers who stop in Calgary, but they never leave the airport. That's a lot of people.
0: Yeah. Well, so a lot of layovers are only a couple of hours.
2: Yeah.
0: Right?
2: But some are. But try to draw them out and say, hey, check out our awesome city.
0: Come on, stay for a little while. Why don't you?
2: Our awesome city, our blue sky city.
0: Yeah, our blue ball city.
2: Okay. One note.
3: Time to get your balls out.
2: Oh, come on. One Note 90s Challenge.
0: Was that coming up this morning?
2: Let's go.
0: All right, what do we got up for grabs?
2: 1999 Ultimate Prince Experience, which is coming up at the Grey Eagle Event Center on Sunday, and we've got four tickets.
0: Okay.
2: Four tickets for that, okay?
0: So after 7, we'll give you one note from a 90s song. You tell us the name of the song, the artist, the band, the group, whatever, and we'll get your name into the draw if you're correct. How's that sound?
2: FIFA World Cup kicks off today. I feel like I'm getting a cold or something.
0: Yeah, I don't know. Your voice is froggy.
2: I changed the, what do you call it? The filter in my air purifier.
0: Yeah.
2: And I kind of don't feel great.
0: What kind of filter? Was it used? Did you get it on?
2: No, it's brand new.
0: Get it on Marketplace?
2: Anyway, no, I got it online. So we got Mexico and South Africa. And then South Korea and Czechia. That's for today.
0: That's today.
2: Our first game goes against Bosnia and Herzegovina tomorrow.
0: Herzegovina?
2: You can say it either or.
0: I'm going to say it that way.
2: Herzegovina?
0: Yeah.
2: Herzegovina.
0: I think it rolls off the tongue easier.
2: Anyway, that's tomorrow at 1 o'clock in the afternoon.
0: Going to do soccer fun facts?
2: Well, you go ahead with the soccer fun fact.
0: England created the rules for modern soccer in 1863, but there was a problem. There was another popular sport, rugby football, also called football. So they started calling rugby rugger.
2: Yes, and...
0: And

0: Americans Football Association, ass soccer.
1: Well, but from the word association,
0: yeah,
1: right?
0: So it started from ass soccer and it became soccer.
1: Yeah, so shortened to soccer. And then most of the world dropped the nickname and just called it football. But in countries where other sports also called football became popular,
0: yep.
1: Herein lies the problem. That would be us, the U.S. and Australia.
0: Yep. So I think we should go back to calling it ass soccer. That's way more fun.
1: Sure.
0: Knicks, biggest comeback in NBA Finals history.
1: They won against San Antonio 107-106.
0: Yep.
1: So they lead 3-1. There were a ton of famous people there. Chris Rock, Adam Sandler, Spike Lee, Jerry Seinfeld. And I love this. Taylor Swift was there with her two pals. They were sporting punny, as in a pun, Knicks t-shirts. Mm-hmm. So her one friend had Nickelback, spelt with a K. Stevie Nicks, worn by Taylor Swift. And then Nicole, like Knick-ole.
0: Knick-ole.
1: Kidman. I think that's brilliant. I love that.
0: In the Knicks
1: stuff.
0: Colors with the blue and the orange. Game 5, Saturday night, do or die for the Spurs. Stanley Cup, we're tied at 2, hey, going into tonight's game.
1: Vegas. Is it? Oh, shoot.
0: No, it's at Carolina.
1: Are you sure?
0: Vegas. It's back at Carolina because they were in Vegas.
1: Okay. Puck drop, 6 o'clock
0: People
1: tonight.
0: People were paying money just to watch them, practice.
1: Oh, my God. They turned
0: that into a massive party.
1: I know.
0: They turn everything into a party in Vegas.
1: This is going to be an interesting game.
0: Game 5 tonight,
1: I forgot we had a
0: $2 bet. I'm hoping for Vegas. Plus, then we get the better round pick with the Calgary Flames.
1: All right.
0: You want to change yours? Is that what you're thinking? You want to change the bet?
1: No, you don't change bets. You can't go back on bets.
0: Bet.
2: Time to get your balls out.
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1: Not sure if it's an accident or stall. Regardless, it is causing a big slowdown southbound on Stony Trail at 17th Ave in the southeast. 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
0: Good on the Canadian Taxpayers Federation. Hey, calling out Calgary City Hall. Saying that was a big waste of money.
2: Yeah, we got a waste award nomination at the Teddy Waste Awards. Yeah. Okay, and then would it have been last year or the year before when the signs started popping up?
0: I think it was last year.
2: The Blue Sky City signs.
0: Yeah.
2: Right?
0: The Canadian Taxpayers Federation is basically saying, what a waste. $4.8 million, 2 years of work, consultations with 129 organizations, and you came up with Blue Sky City.
2: Uh-huh. We had asked people a long time ago what the new slogan should have been. People came up with some good stuff.
0: Way better than Blue Sky City.
2: I think my favorite one, because I have it circled. These are old notes. Big Sky, Big Dreams.
0: But Montana's big, right? Everything in Montana's big. Big Sky? Big Sky Country? Is that what theirs is?
2: Big Sky Country is Montana's.
0: Yeah.
2: Okay. Never mind.
0: $4.8 million, Robert.
3: Oh, I think it was a waste of... Ever since they built that blue ring, it was just a... They just find ways of wasting money.
0: It's just gone downhill from there.
2: Well, maybe that's why they did it, to match the blue ring.
3: Yeah. Well, they had to bring attention to it somehow, I guess.
0: Yeah. I guess.
2: Boy.
0: You think the Blue Sky City was something? You should see all the money they're spending on this green line that's going nowhere.
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2: All right. Stall or accident, it is causing big slowdowns on Stoney Trail. This is southbound at 17th Ave in the southeast. If you spot any other troubles in traffic, 403-692-0977. 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

0: We out.
1: We out. No diggity means no doubt. And Canadian Taxpayers Federation says no diggity. That that whole Blue Sky City thing was a waste of money.
2: Yeah, we got a waste award nomination from the Canadian Taxpayers Federation. The Teddy Waste Awards features their picks for the biggest misuse of taxpayer money by politicians and bureaucrats.
1: 4.8 mil. To get the new slogan. What was the old one? Be part of the energy? That was the...
2: Be part of the energy.
1: The old slogan?
2: I think.
1: My income tax, or my tax bill, I should say, went up $25 a month, but we got the new slogan. Right?
2: I guess that's all that
1: we
2: matters.
1: We got the new slogan. That's good. Blue Sky City. You're okay with that, hey, Kevin?
3: I actually like it, but I would have just dropped the city for just call it Big Blue Sky.
2: Big Blue Sky or just Blue Sky?
3: Blue Sky. You can't use big because everything in Montana is called Big Sky this. That's why they probably didn't use the word big.
2: Okay. So just leave it at Blue Sky.
3: Yeah, Blue Sky. That's what I would have went. So okay. It doesn't sound right. Blue Sky City doesn't sound right. But that's just what
2: do
3: I know.
2: Do you think it's better, though, than be part of the energy?
3: Yes.
2: Yeah.
1: Yeah, me too.
3: Yeah, I was so on it. But like I say, Blue Sky for sure.
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0: Brian Adams.
1: Even though we had a really cool-looking sunrise earlier this morning, we've got the clouds now, some more showers off and on today.
2: Yeah, thank you. We love that you send in your pictures, because we can't see anything where we are.
1: Canadian Taxpayers Federation says waste of money, this whole Blue Sky City, $4.8 million. We might even get an award from them for this.
2: I know. How exciting. The Teddy Waste Awards.
1: What did people say about the sign? Like the signs that have been up for the last year?
2: Somebody said, it's one of our listeners, looks like a grade 9 graphic art student could have designed it. Ouch!
1: Sometimes don't you just think they're just playing with us, right? The English call that taking the piss. That's what they say.
2: Oh, okay.
1: Just messing with it. $4.8 million, and then they just come up with this.
2: Yeah.
1: And a lot of people, when those signs did go up, wanted to keep like the red and white colors from the old signs and somehow incorporate that into the new signs, Bob.
3: Well, it's not a bad slogan. It's just if they do like the red, white, blue, then that's the American flag, and who wants that?
1: Well, actually, a lot of people in Alberta wouldn't mind that.
2: So you're good with Blue Sky City?
3: Yeah, that sounds all right.
2: Better than be part of the energy?
3: Well, that might be getting old, but...
1: I didn't know we had to replace slogans like socks. Oh. I didn't know we had to go through a cycle.
4: Blue skies, smiling at me. Nothing but blue skies do I see.
1: All right, man. Well, you drive safe. Thanks for listening. Hey, appreciate it.
3: All right. Talk to you guys later.
2: Bye, Bob.
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2: I'm going to have that Willie Nelson song stuck in my head. Thanks.
6: Blue sky.
2: Okay, so.
6: To all the girls I've loved before.
2: That's not Willie Nelson.
0: It's totally Willie Nelson.
2: Didn't someone else do that song?
1: Well, Julio Iglesias helped them out.
2: Anywho, we're a little bit off topic here. Let's get some traffic done.
6: We've all been in and out our door.
2: There are some slowdowns.
6: I'm glad
2: Stoney.
6: They came along. And I dedicate this song to all the girls I've loved before.
2: Are you done?
1: Yeah, I'm done.
2: Okay. So it's either an accident or a stall. What we do know, still slowdowns on Stoney Trail. That's going southbound at 17th Ave in the southeast. If you spot any other troubles, stalls, accidents, construction, 403-692-0977. When kids play, they win. 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

0: You notice that all good things come to an end too soon, and sometimes the crappy things don't come to an end soon enough.
1: Yeah, that's deep.
0: It's Nelly.
2: Jay and Aaron, Calgary's morning show.
0: It's 6:44. Got Janet here. How you doing, Janet?
3: Hey, how are you?
1: Good. What are you doing this morning? What's up? What's going on in your life? We're being nosy. Oh, going to work. Okay. Yep. And where's work?
3: Work is Remax First and just by Blackfoot and Heritage.
1: Nice.
0: Do you ever get to go into the balloon?
3: The balloon. No. We asked about it, but it's a real specialized thing.
1: So this is more for high-end clients?
3: Well, I don't know.
1: Yeah, but if you were offered to go on it, like, would you, or you're not interested?
3: I don't know.
1: You'd have to think about that.
0: It's quite the experience, for sure.
3: It's kind of scary. Have you been?
0: Hot air ballooning? Yeah, I have been.
3: Yeah, you like it?
0: Yeah, I love heights. My thing with heights is that when I get up high, I want to jump.
1: Okay, that's a real thing.
0: Yeah, it's a thing. I've jumped out of airplanes before too, right? So having to I should just walk around with a parachute on my back. That way, it's just in case if I'm ever up high somewhere and I want to jump off, I can.
1: Oh boy,
3: you can. There you go.
1: Oh boy,
3: but top if you're of a building, you know,
0: I do know a lot of people who are afraid of heights and they had no problem in a hot air balloon.
3: Really?
0: Yeah.
3: That's interesting.
0: It's something to do with you're going the exact same speed as the wind, so there's no sensation of wind hitting you in the face or blowing your hair.
3: Really? Oh, yeah. That's interesting. Okay.
0: Anyway,
3: cool.
1: Quick question, Janet. Are you a Bonnie Raitt fan?
3: Yes.
1: Would you like to see her next weekend on the 20th?
3: Yeah, really? Wow.
1: Yeah. There you go.
3: Cool.
1: We know you love listening to the radio station, so we just wanted to offer you something nice.
3: Oh, thank you. That's awesome.
0: Thanks for listening. Appreciate you.
3: Thank you.
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3: So the Knicks' biggest comeback in NBA Finals history. 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

0: We've got a mix of sun and cloud, chance of showers, more rain tomorrow, then a pretty good-looking weekend.
1: Oh, okay. Yes. Bring on the sunshine.
0: Tomorrow's high is 11. That's it.
1: I need to golf today, and I think it's not going to happen.
0: Normal is, what, 20?
1: Yeah.
0: Corn on the cob day. Oh, I missed it. It's corn up, take two.
1: Okay, it's corn on the cob day.
2: I really like cones, but when I tried a rebuttal, everything changed.
0: Everything changed.
2: I love cones.
0: When I tried a rebuttal, everything changed.
1: I can never get enough of that.
0: It's corn.
1: It never gets old.
0: Remember the song?
3: It's corn. A big long knob. It has the juice.
4: It has the juice.
3: And when the more beautiful thing. It's corn.
1: From corn to Calgary's Blue Sky City rebrand, yep. Which has received a Waste Award nomination from the Canadian Taxpayers Federation.
0: Yep.
1: So they announced their 28th annual Teddy Waste Awards, which features their picks for the biggest misuse of taxpayer money by politicians and bureaucrats.
0: Yeah, $4.8 million, 2 years of work, consultations with 129 organizations, and after all that, they came up with Blue Sky City.
1: Yeah, I guess the spokesperson for CTF says all they had to do was look up at the sky, and that was free.
0: Yep.
1: Anyway.
0: Well, people want to come and enjoy Blue Sky City. Please do so. Tourism Calgary and WestJet are teaming up to encourage some travelers. You've got a layover to stay here.
1: Yeah, it's called the Calgary Stopover Program. Includes offers from 19 hotels and also discounted access to some of the big tourist spots here in the city with the Calgary Attraction Pass. The program focused on the 7 million international travelers who stop in our city without ever leaving the airport.
0: We were looking at flights the other day. We couldn't believe the difference in price for like a one-stop layover compared to a direct flight. It's like, holy man. Thanks, WestJet.
1: But direct flights have always been more expensive.
0: Well, a little bit, yeah, a little bit more, but we're talking like a lot more. Gosh, it's getting so expensive to travel.
1: Yeah.
0: Crazy. OneNote 90s challenge is coming up here within the next 10-15 minutes.
1: Ooh, and you haven't listened yet.
0: No, haven't heard the clip.
1: Okay, I think this should be easy. A chance for you to score 4 tickets to 1999, the Ultimate Prince Experience at the Grey Eagle Event Center. That's coming up this weekend on Sunday.
0: Yeah. I hear great things about this tribute.
1: Well,
0: looks and sounds like just like a.
1: Honestly, so all cool. The tributes that the Grey Eagle brings in like are excellent.
0: They get some really good
1: talent. I know, they totally do.
0: So we'll play that that game, One Note from a 90s song, coming up within the next 10-15 minutes. Got the World Cup kicking off today.
1: That's right. Day one, Mexico and South Africa, and then South Korea and Czechia. And our first game goes tomorrow. Afternoon.
0: 1 o'clock. I know there's all sorts of watch parties throughout the city, which is like free and fun and you know, family friendly, that sort of thing.
1: I'm in a soccer or football pool.
0: Oh, yeah?
1: And one of my teams is Brazil. And they're rated, I think, top 4 or 5. So who knows?
0: Yeah,
1: who knows?
0: You never know with the World Cup. No, you never know. But still, it's going to be awesome. NBA Finals, biggest comeback ever in NBA Finals history. The Knicks beat the Spurs 107-106.
1: So they lead 3-1. I guess it's going to be do or die for Saturday night.
0: That's it.
1: So many. I really love this time of year when we're watching like NHL and NBA and you got your Blue Jays and and then everything ends and you're like, what?
0: I know. That
1: what
0: it gets like,
1: what? Now what?
0: Now we got to go outside? It's like being a kid all over again. Now what? We got to go play outside? Stanley Cup Final, Vegas in Carolina. Game 5 goes tonight, 6 o'clock. That series tied at 2.
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1: Earlier accident on southbound Stoney at 17th has been cleared. So things are actually looking great on the roads. If you spot anything, 403-692-0977. 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

0: Only halfway there? Come on, Bon Jovi. Should be at least three quarters of the way there by now, don't you think?
1: And there we have it.
0: 2026 for crying out loud.
2: Jay and Aaron, Calgary's morning show.
0: One note 90s challenge. You could see the Prince tribute Sunday night at the Grey Eagle. Four tickets.
1: We got four tickets up for grabs. Okay. You have not heard this 90s clip.
0: I have not heard one note from a 90s song.
1: Should I give a hint?
0: No, not yet. You already said it was going to be easy. And you know that I'm really bad at this game.
1: Now that I'm hearing it, I'm like, oh gosh, that doesn't sound easy. But when I was putting it together this morning, I'm like, ah, this is so easy.
0: Well, sure, you were listening to the song. Of course it's easy when you know the song. Listen, our family members are smarter than the two of us combined. So they text in and get it right
1: for yourself.
0: All the time.
1: Okay. So we need title and artist or group.
0: You're the worst.
1: 403-692-0977.
0: In other words, it's not Metallica.
1: I said...
0: We know what you said and how you said it. We know what you did. We know what you did there. Keep the texts coming, okay? Make sure you give us your name, too, at the same time. And all the correct answers go into the draw for those Prince tribute tickets. Sunday night, Grey Eagle. That's the note. Again, 403-692-0977. Who's that?
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1: Curb Rehab has a left-hand lane closure northbound and southbound on 53rd Street Northwest between Dalhousie Drive and John Laurie Boulevard Northwest. That work wrapping up on Saturday afternoon at around 3 o'clock. 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
1: Metallica from the Black Album. And to Sandman, we've already established that that is not this. One note 90s challenge is underway. How you doing, Rhonda?
2: Good, thanks. How are you?
1: Good. Where are you?
2: I am on the Deerfoot headed to work.
1: Do you want a shout out? Where do you work?
2: I prefer not to say.
1: Prefer not to say. Shout out to the people that prefer not to say. Love you. Rhonda, help me, Rhonda. Help me, Rhonda, yeah.
3: Oh, God. Because she's never heard that.
1: We've got the One Note 90s challenge. Here's the note. Who's that?
2: I can't remember. I've Got a Feeling or Tonight's Gonna Be a Good Night from Black Eyed Peas.
1: Oh, Black Eyed Peas.
3: Okay.
1: Mazel Tov. Sorry, Rhonda.
3: And remember, Rhonda, it's got to be a 90s song.
2: Not 90s.
1: Oh, that's not a 90s.
3: No, I think that's like a 2005 or 6 or no, 10, 15, I don't know. All these years are just one big, I don't know what the heck I'm doing.
1: Just one big hot mess.
3: This is what happens when you get older. Everything just kind of blurs together.
2: Exactly. Yeah,
1: that was a song from somewhere between 2000 and 2026.
3: I'm going to have to look this up now.
1: Rhonda, have a great day. I prefer not to say.
2: All right.
3: Bye.
2: Thank you.
0: One Note 90s Challenge. One Note. One Note. With Jay and Aaron.

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1: This is why we need a podcast or something. What goes on behind the scenes at the Jay and Aaron show, at least the stuff that we can play on air. We were trying to make a phone call here just a moment ago, and without her even realizing it, Aaron likes to... It's kind of like doodling with your mouth.
2: With your mind.
1: Doodling with your mouth and mind.
3: The
4: Metallica. This number has call control. To get through, please press 8.
1: Yeah, well, she's not done yet.
2: Beep. Beep, beep, beep, beep, beep. Beep.
5: No, you can delete it.
1: Oh, my God. Obviously, I did not delete it.
5: I'm sure like a psychologist or a psychiatrist might hear that and go, all righty, Aaron, what's going on?
1: Love the beep.
2: Beep. Beep, beep, beep, beep, beep. Beep.
1: You're like the aliens on the Sesame Street. Yeah, beep, beep, beep, beep, beep, beep, beep, beep. Uh-huh, uh-huh.
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5: Okay, so things are actually really good in traffic. No stalls, no accidents. We want to remind you, though, of this curb rehab. It has a left-hand lane closure northbound and southbound on 53rd Street Northwest between Dalhousie Drive and John Laurie Boulevard, that work wrapping up on Saturday afternoon. 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
2: Metallica.
4: This number has call control. 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
5: The Metallica is the part that gets
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5: Me.
2: Metallica. Beep, beep, beep, beep, beep, beep, beep.
5: Oh my God. No, you can delete it.
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0: Let's go to family member Graham.
2: Hello there.
0: Hello there.
2: Hello there, sir.
0: What's the latest gossip there in Carstairs? What's going on? What's new?
2: Not a lot.
0: How much? Any new openings? Any closings? Any new streets?
2: There's always new streets.
0: Yeah. Oh, it's growing.
3: So it is growing, hey?
2: Yep. Oh, yeah, it's definitely grown. Yeah, I've been there 20 years, and it's probably doubled in size.
0: For are you, sure. like, super close to the tracks, or are you further away the train doesn't wake you up?
2: I'm about 2 blocks from the tracks.
0: Okay.
2: Not too bad in the summer, but when it's winter, you can hear it really,
3: really,
2: you know, yeah. really loud.
0: For yeah. sure.
3: And do you work in Calgary? You make the big, long commute?
2: I actually work in Olds.
3: Oh, that's not too bad. Okay.
0: Well, Graham, we're playing the OneNote 90s challenge. Here's the note. Who do you think that is?
2: I think it's the Backstreet Boys. Quit playing games with my heart.
0: Is this the Backstreet Boys? No, it's not, Graham.
3: If it makes you feel better, a lot of people are guessing the same thing that you just did.
2: Yeah, it's the first couple of notes sound like it.
0: Does that make you feel better? Because Aaron says that a lot to a lot of people.
2: You guys crack me up.
0: You're the best, man. Drive safe. Thanks for listening.
2: Yep.
3: Bye.
2: Thank you. See ya. Bye.
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1: Jay and Aaron, Calgary's morning show.
0: So $4.8 million for a brand new slogan and some signs that the Canadian Taxpayers Federation says that's a waste of money.
2: Yeah, we got a Waste Award nomination for our Blue Sky City rebrand.
0: Yep, and they say, you know what, Calgary bureaucrats, they didn't need to spend millions of dollars on that. All they had to do was look up to the sky, and that's free.
2: Ouch.
0: Terry, you're okay with the slogan?
3: I like it. Mm-hmm. I would rename it Calgary, Where the Warm Wind Blows.
0: Where the Warm Wind Blows.
2: Okay.
3: Yes.
0: And, but, and depending on which part of the city, like you get closer to City Hall, then it's basically just where the hot air is.
3: That's what I was thinking.
0: There's a lot of hot air coming from there.
2: Yeah, especially lately.
3: Thank you, guys.
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0: get knocked down. I get knocked down again. You're never going to knock me down.
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3: At 7:52, this is Sam. 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
4: 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Just dropping the kids off at school.
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3: Speaking of songs, we've got the One Note 90s Challenge underway. 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
4: Okay, I think it's Good Riddance by Green Day.
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2: That's a good guess. Good guess.
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4: No worries. Thank you.
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12: Yeah, just enjoy that sun when we get it, because it's here and then it's gone, then it's here, then it's gone. Maybe a thunder shower this afternoon.
13: The most important thing is that it's going to be nice on the weekend.
12: Yep.
13: And usually it's nice during the week and then sucks on the weekend.
12: It's been that way lately.
13: Yeah.
12: For the most part.
13: Yeah.
12: Corn on the cob day.
14: I really like cones, but when I tried them in battle, everything changed. I love cones.
12: Whoever that kid is now, the corn kid.
13: Don't you love when you bite into corn? It has a sound. It's just...
12: It's the crunch.
13: It's not crisp. It's not even crunchy. It's like a crunch pop.
12: It's like a poppy crunch.

0: comb.
1: Was he missing a tooth?
0: Seems to be he was missing a tooth.
1: Because now his teeth would all be grown in.
0: We saw a couple of videos of him after that, but I haven't seen anything since.
1: He's probably all grown up.
0: He might be done with corn, actually. He might no longer like corn. He might have moved on to avocado.
1: Aww. Well, actually, avocado's great.
0: Avocado's pretty good.
1: Especially when it's guacamole with a side of margarita.
0: Calgary's Blue Sky City rebrand has received a Waste Award nomination from the Canadian Taxpayers Federation. Yeah. We love putting Calgary on the map, don't we?
1: Yeah, they announced their 28th annual Teddy Waste Awards. It features their picks for the biggest misuse of taxpayer money by politicians and bureaucrats.
0: Yeah, that's all across the country. We're number one. We're number one. $4.8 million, 2 years of work and consultations with 129 organizations, and the best they could come up with is Blue Sky City and those signs.
1: And the spokesperson from CTF said, all Calgary had to do was look up at the sky. And that is free. That does not cost $4.8 million.
0: No, not so blue today, mind you. But what did some of our family members think rebranding our city? We came up with better names than Blue Sky City.
1: Well, I mean, there wasn't a ton. I thought Big Sky, Big Dreams was good. But you say that's too close to
0: Montana.
1: Right.
0: Yeah.
1: But the thing that made me laugh, I remember someone saying, can't wait for someone to replace the word balls with sky.
0: Oh, right.
2: Purple balls, red balls.
1: Yeah.
0: We came up with better names than Blue Sky City.
1: Well, I mean, there wasn't a ton. I thought Big Sky, Big Dreams was good, but you say that's too close to
0: Montana.
1: Right.
0: Yeah.
1: But the thing that made me laugh, I remember someone saying, can't wait for someone to replace the word balls with sky.
0: Oh, right.
2: Purple balls.

0: international travelers with layovers, stay. Don't leave so soon.
1: Right, stay a night or two. Spend your money here. The stopover program includes offers from 19 hotels and discounted access to some of the city's top tourist spots. Program focused on the 7 million international travelers who stop in our city without ever leaving the airport.
0: Yeah, that's right. One Note 90s challenge is underway. We've got this note. You tell us who that is on the text line, okay? 403-692-0977.
1: Make sure you include your name. If you get it right, you do have a chance to score 4 tickets to check out the 1999 Ultimate Prince Experience on Sunday night at the Grey Eagle Event Center.
0: Day one of the World Cup.
2: Time to get your balls out.
1: Yeah, I guess so, right?
0: Mm-hmm.
1: Mexico and South Africa, also South Korea and Czechia. Our first game, our being Canada.
0: You go Canada.
1: Against Bosnia and Herzegovina. That's how you want to pronounce it, right?
0: Herzegovina
1: is how I say it.
0: Hertz Rentals.
1: Herzegovina. And that's tomorrow at 1 in the afternoon.
0: 1 o'clock, yep.
1: It's kind of nice having this turn. You know how the Olympics is usually halfway across the world.
0: World Cup, too.
1: Yeah. But now, because it's like Canada, the U.S., and Mexico,
0: yep,
1: we can watch decent times.
0: Exactly. Don't have to get up at 2 in the morning.
1: Go Brazil.
0: Oh, that's your team? Brazil.
1: Well, it was randomly chosen in my pool, so yes.
0: You're in a pool and you can't pick who you want to cheer for?
1: No.
0: You're told who to cheer for.
1: It's a draw. It's a draw. I also have some teams that aren't going to do well. Go Brazil.
0: Go Brazil, okay. NBA Finals, biggest comeback ever in NBA Finals history. The Knicks got the win against the Spurs, do or die now for the Spurs. And I love those t-shirts that Tay-Tay was wearing.
1: And her friends,
0: yeah.
1: Yeah, they were like punny Knicks t-shirts. So Nickelback, spelt with a K, Knickelback. Taylor wore Stevie Knicks.
0: Knicks.
1: And one of her other buddies had Kinnicle Kidman. That's hard to say.
0: Game 5 Saturday, do or die for the Spurs in the Stanley Cup Final. It's tied at 2.
1: Ooh.
0: Who's going to win tonight? Vegas in Carolina. Game 5 tonight at 6. Yeah. They go back to Vegas on Sunday.
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1: Curb Rehab has a left-hand lane closure northbound and southbound on 53rd Street Northwest between Dalhousie Drive and John Laurie Boulevard. That work wrapping up on Saturday afternoon around 3 o'clock. When kids play, they win. 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
1: Jay and Aaron, Calgary's morning show.
0: It's a family member, Alan, here. How you doing, bud?
2: Jay and Aaron, great. How are you guys
3: doing?
0: Awesome, awesome, awesome. We've got the One Note 90s challenge going on. Do you think you know who that might be?
2: I have a good guess. Shook by Sean Desmond.
0: That's a good tune.
2: Yeah.
0: Just not that tune.
2: No? Bummer.
3: Hold on.
2: Okay.
3: I got to look
2: a little close, though.
3: Well, the thing is, okay, so it's the One Note 90s challenge.
0: Yeah.
3: And that song.
0: Yeah, I'm thinking uh-oh, too.
3: Is.
2: I didn't do my homework.
3: No, it's 2000. I think it's 2008.
2: Okay.
3: So that's okay.
2: You win.
3: No. It's oh no, I'm wrong. I'm actually wrong.
0: Oh.
3: It's 2002.
0: Okay.
3: So even
2: really
3: closer
2: close
3: to the 90s.
2: Maybe it was written in 99 and got famous.
0: See,
2: in
3: yeah,
0: that's
3: I don't
0: what
3: know.
0: I think too. next time we'll do the 2002 One Note.
2: Sounds good.
0: Challenge. In the meantime, okay. Thanks for playing along, buddy. Appreciate you.
2: Thank you.
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3: Okay, an accident northbound on Spruce Meadows Way and Spruce Meadows Green in the southwest. That one blocking the left-hand lane. 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
2: One Note.
0: With Jay and Aaron.
3: Yeah, some more clouds. Maybe a shower later. Maybe a thunder shower while you're golfing. That wouldn't be good.
4: But at least the weather is going to be good for the weekend.
3: Yes, bring on the weekend. Right? 824, Ashley, how you doing?
5: Hey, I'm great. How are you guys?
3: How are things up there in Airdrie?
5: Not too bad. How about there in Calgary?
3: Yeah,
4: same old. Pretty good. We're waiting for the sunshine to hit this weekend.
5: Yes, we can't wait for the sun.
3: We're all breathing the same air, Ashley. And we're all playing the One Note 90s Challenge. This is the note. Who do you think that might be?
5: Savage Garden. I knew I loved you.
3: It's a Savage Garden. I knew I loved you.
4: Wow.
3: Yes.
4: That was a tough one.
3: Ashley.
4: Or was it not tough for you? Did you know it right as soon as you heard it?
5: I knew it as soon as I heard it.
4: I was going to try to type.
3: I knew you loved it before we knew it.
4: We have for you a 4-pack of passes to check out 1999 Ultimate Prince Experience on Sunday night at the Grey Eagle Event Center. Ashley, enjoy.
5: Yes. Woo-hoo. Thank you so much.
3: Woo-hoo. That's awesome. We love you. Thanks for listening, Ashley.
5: Yeah, thank you, guys.

0: Yes, today's OneNote 90s challenge. Ashley, you got it.
1: Yes, woohoo!
0: Savage Garden, and I knew I loved you for everyone who knew that from just this. Oh, well done. Bravo.
2: That's a good song.
0: Great song.
2: Yes.
0: As always, all the correct answers go into the draw, and Ashley, you're off to the Prince Tribute Act on Sunday night.
2: At the Grey Eagle Event Center. Have fun.
0: 829, some clouds on the way.
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2: One problem area in the city, it's in the southwest. So this accident is northbound on Spruce Meadows Way and Spruce Meadows Green. It's blocking the left-hand lane. 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

0: You wanna be my lover?
1: Tell you what you want, what you really, really want. You want a new slogan for the city, along with new signs. It'll cost about $5 million and waste a whole bunch of taxpayer dollars.
2: And get you a Waste Award nomination from the Canadian Taxpayers Federation. Yeah. Woo!
1: Well, Calgary politicians love putting us on the map, eh?
2: Oh, for sure.
1: If it's not for, new signs and slogans, it's for busted water pipes. Either way, mm-hmm. we get national headlines.
2: Yep, we do.
1: Those signs that have been up for the last year or so, Lindy, not a fan?
3: Oh, it's terrible.
1: You don't like?
3: It's definitely better than the horrible red one.
2: Yeah.
3: It was just so terrible.
1: Oh, you didn't like that one?
3: No, the last one was terrible. And even, like, when we used to say, like, the Stampede one, it was even better. Like, I don't know why. I don't know. We're just wasting money, in my opinion. Because we could have a nice sign like Red Deer or Lethbridge has, where it's just wood and saying "Welcome to this place." You know, like it doesn't need to be special.
1: Yeah, I don't think yeah. we needed to spend almost $5 million just for new signs and a slogan that no one's going to ever remember.
3: No, and it'll get changed again in a couple of years anyways, right? Just like the Home of Stampede or whatever, right? So
2: I had to laugh because my 15-year-old was with me, and she's the one that noticed the new sign. Mm-hmm. And I explained to her part of the reasoning behind it is because of all the blue sky and sunshine we get. Well, mm-hmm. by the time that we saw this sign, it was later in the day, and she's like, "Really?" And then she points up to the sky,
3: the
2: and it was
3: sky?
2: It was really cloudy.
3: We've been pretty gray lately.
2: I know, and there was nothing I could say to argue her point.
3: Yeah. Nope, she's right.
1: Cloudy outside.
2: I got ermed by my kid.
1: Got ermed.
2: Oh gosh.
1: Thanks, Lindy.
3: No problem. Have a great day.
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0: It's Knickleback. Right?
1: Nickelback. Knickleback. That was one of the shirts, the punny New York Knicks shirt that Taylor Swift's buddy was wearing at the big game four last night.
0: Yeah, because the Knicks has a silent K in it, so we put a K in front of Knickleback and Stevie Knicks.
1: Yeah, that's what Taylor was wearing.
0: Yeah.
1: And Nicole Kidman.
0: Kidman.
1: I think that's, you know what? That's the kind of stuff I love.
0: I do, too. And in Knicks colors, you know, the blue and the orange. And they won the game last night, too.
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0: Okay, did you see the text from TJ?
1: Yeah. TJ says, accident in the left-hand lane and shoulder southbound on Deerfoot. Traffic way backed up at police on scene. No EMS, so it could be a while.
0: Right.
1: Near which exit, though?
0: Doesn't say, yeah. So that could be anywhere on Deerfoot, right? Could be anywhere between Airdrie and Okotoks.
1: He's listening right now.
0: Is he texting back?
1: Yeah, he said, I said, near which exit? He says, oh, geez, the crash is right after Stony.
0: Okay, so but would now, that be in the north or the south?
1: Is that, oh my gosh.
0: Deerfoot.
1: Stony in the north or the south?
0: The south. Is he texting back?
1: Yeah, I can see the little, you know, you see the bubbles?
0: Yeah, yeah.
1: Oh, Airdrie.
0: Okay, in the north.
1: Okay,
0: nailed
1: so
0: it.
1: So an accident southbound Deerfoot just after Stony in the north, locking the left-hand lane and shoulder. Yay! Thank you, TJ. We love, you know, that our listeners give us little traffic updates. When the heat arrives, your AC needs to be ready. 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
0: That was so dramatic.
1: Well,
0: it's very dramatic off the top.
1: Because if he hadn't, or he, it might, TJ might be a girl. I just realized. I know.
0: I meant the whole furnace thing, the whole AC thing. Like, that was read very dramatically.
1: Oh, sorry. I thought you meant with us texting with TJ. No, it's because I needed to swallow my spit.
0: Okay. Well,
1: I had to do that.
0: Don't know if I needed to know that, but there you go. TMI with Jay and Aaron.
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3: Okay, Aaron never knows what the theme is ahead of time. So if I were to say to you, 30 days past September, April, June, and September, all the rest have 31, except for February, blah, blah, blah, blah, blah.
4: The days of the months. The months, the weeks, days.
3: So, like, you pick one.
4: Calendar. Months.
3: Month? Yes.
4: Sorry,
3: That's all right.
4: I just was so excited. I just did it all. That's my mind. Right?
3: All the words at the same time.
4: Sure.
3: These are months, and we're starting with Blue Rodeo.

0: But which 5 days? Do we ever find out which 5 days in May?
1: Good question.
0: Like the first part of May, second part of May?
1: I don't think it really matters. It's just a good song.
0: Getting closer to June now in the song? We don't know. They'll be here in is it July 2 shows at the Grey Eagle?
1: Yeah.
0: She's going to double check. She's going to her notes.
1: Oh, my gosh. I have...
0: You have so many notes. Okay. This might be a while.
1: Okay, hold. Blue Rodeo,
0: yeah.
1: August 4th and 5th, Grey Eagle Resort and Casino.
0: August. Okay, those 2 days in August from those 5 days in May.
1: Got it.
0: 90s at 9. Month is our theme. How about a little November rain?

0: Little GNR never hurts. Little GNR, and we're getting rain today. November rain, and the month November month is our theme.
1: It's going to be sunny on the weekend. I have to keep saying that.
0: I know, but you might get rained out today, right? Chance of a thundershower this afternoon
1: for golf.
0: Yeah, for a golf game. What comes after November?
1: December.
0: Collective Soul.

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0: How are you, Janet?
3: Hey, how are you?
1: Good. What are you doing this morning? What's up? What's going on in your life? We're being nosy.
3: Going to work.
1: Okay. Yep. And where's work?
3: Work is Remax First and just by Blackfoot and Heritage.
1: Nice.
0: Do you ever get to go into the balloon?
3: The balloon. No. We asked about it, but it's a real specialized thing.
1: So this is more for high-end clients?
3: Well, I don't know.
1: Yeah, but if you were offered to go on it, like, would you, or you're not interested?
3: I don't know.
1: You have to think about that.
0: It's quite the experience,
3: for
0: sure.
3: It's kind of scary. Have you been?
0: Hot air ballooning? Yeah, I have been.
3: Yeah, you like it?
0: Yeah, I love heights. My thing with heights is that when I get up high, I want to jump.
1: Okay, that's a real thing.
0: Yeah, it's a thing. I've jumped out of airplanes before too, right? So having to I should just walk around with a parachute on my back. That way, it's just in case if I'm ever up high somewhere and I want to jump off, I can.
1: Oh boy,
3: you can. There you go.
1: Oh boy.
0: But
3: top
0: if you're
3: of a building, you know,
0: I do know a lot of people who are afraid of heights and they had no problem in a hot air balloon.
3: Really?
0: Yeah.
3: That's interesting.
0: It's something to do with you're going the exact same speed as the wind, so there's no sensation of wind hitting you in the face or blowing your hair.
3: Really? Oh, that's interesting. Okay.
0: Anyway,
1: cool. Quick question, Janet. Are you a Bonnie Raitt fan?
3: Yes.
1: Would you like to see her next weekend on the 20th?
3: Yeah, really? Wow.
1: Yep. There you go.
3: Cool.
1: We know you love listening to the radio station, so we just wanted to offer you something nice.
3: Oh, thank you. That's awesome.
0: Thanks for listening. Appreciate you.
3: Thank you.
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0: Hold on, just one more day. I'm going to say two more days, and then we were back to the sunshine. Still more wet weather for us with our forecast for us today. We might have a thunderstorm this afternoon, and then 60% chance of showers into tonight. That's okay. That's okay. Get through this, right? And then we get into the sunshine. The weekend now looks fantastic. Even warmer temperatures. Saturday's 18 with sunshine, 23 on Sunday. And a balmy 26 degrees as we get into Monday.
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1: We have a love song from the 90s with this song. 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

A love song from the 90s, a heartfelt promise of unconditional support, loyalty, and reassurance. From Mariah Carey. Is there a love song that you want? One that resonates with you? Let me know. 403-692-0977. Here's Shaboozy. It's a bar song.

0: to be a big, big star. It's the Counting Crows. That's Mr. Jones.
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0: All right, I have another chance for you to win at work. The Calgary Stampede First Nations Rodeo and Relay coming up on Saturday. I have tickets to that. This is going to be a great show at the GMC Stadium. It's going to like explode and come to life, and it's going to be great for us, too, because it's going to be a nice day. Indigenous athletes from across Canada and the U.S. showcase their heart-pounding rodeo action, and it's just this amazing race that's the inaugural Calgary Stampede First Nations Rodeo and Relay. If you want to go to that, it's pretty simple. All you have to do is text me the word rodeo right now at 403-692-0977. We'll put your name in the draw. You want to go see the Calgary Stampede First Nations Rodeo and Relay? Text me the word rodeo. Here's Armin van Buuren, and this is what it feels like.

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0: I mean, it's nice to be famous, but I don't know. I don't know if I could be a rock star. I like a little bit of privacy. Congratulations to Tina and Marvin. Both won tickets to go to the Calgary Stampede First Nations Rodeo and Relay. Popular tickets. So many people tried. Thank you so much for trying and listening. 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Click on events, and on there you'll see the Calgary Stampede First Nations Rodeo and Relay. It's coming up on Saturday. Here's Real to Real. I like to move it.

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0: Yeah, we had so much rain at the beginning of June that I wish that that was all we were going to get, right? The accumulation of all that rain. But we have more rain in the forecast for us. It's not a terrible thing, but at the same time, you just want to get outside and enjoy it. You should be able to do that on the weekend. Friday, however, it's going to be rainy all day. So if you're thinking a patio on Friday, you might have to take it indoors. Rain tomorrow, and the high is only 11. It's a little chilly. 18, though, we jump right back on Saturday, and sunshine, and then 23 degrees on Sunday.
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2: 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Amy's in Falcon Ridge, and she says, could you please play the B-52s and the Love Shack? I love that. Let's do it. Let's get up. Let's get moving. Let's shake it off.

Falconridge wanted to hear that as her Shake It Off song. What a great request. If you've got one, let me know. 403-692-0977. 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Red Hot Chili Peppers, Under the Bridge.

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2: 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That's how you can get a hold of me and answer. Read this. What's your driving style? They say 41% of people say that they sing while driving, but only when they think no one is watching. I definitely sing while I'm driving. I don't care if you're watching, as long as there's nobody else in the car with me. You don't want to be in the car with me when I'm singing. That's just going to ruin your day. Do you sing to the radio? Some people actually move a little bit, too, where they dance. What are your habits when you're driving? 403-692-0977. Like, maybe you eat while you're driving? Please tell me you don't do your makeup or groom yourself. Terrible idea. What are your driving habits? Here's Uncle Cracker.

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0: What kind of habits do you have when you're driving? Our 97.7 family member Leslie in Arbor Lake says, every single morning when I get in my car, I call my girlfriend and we just chat the whole way there. That's the only time we have to catch up with each other. So that's one of my driving habits. That's interesting. I also call my girlfriend. I like to talk to her. She's in Vancouver. Really, it's the only chance we have to connect. What about you? What kind of driving habits do you have? What do you do when you're behind the wheel? I mean, you should be driving and focusing, of course. Maybe you're singing along. Here's Offspring.

0: Things that make you go
1: Things that make you go
0: So when Paula Cole originally wrote this song, it was released in 1997. The song was basically a criticism of the expectations placed on women in traditional marriages, noting the exhaustion of doing all the housework while her partner remains emotionally distant. In 2016, she actually released a revamped version of the song on her album, The Bright Red Feeling, flipping the roles to sing, "You go wash all the dishes while I have a beer."

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0: Yeah, there's a chance of a thunderstorm this evening, so keep your eye on the sky. And then we get into tomorrow, more wet weather. Shoot, not for Friday. Friday's patio day, right? We work all day, and then you go out and you enjoy a patio. You're going to have to do it on Saturday instead. 18 on Saturday. Yeah, yeah. Exactly, yeah.

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0: All right, fun question of the day, asking you what kind of habits do you have when you are driving in the car? Like, do you sing to the radio? This is a great one from our 97.7 family member, Melody, who says, I respond out loud to Jay and Aaron's show in the morning. Also, it's car karaoke time for me. Now, she's not as good as Aaron, though. She loves listening to Aaron Oki. Have you ever heard that in the morning show? Yeah. Oh, Aaron loves to sing along to the songs.
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0: 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You can always catch Aaron singing along to something. Do you sing out loud when you drive? Here's Theory of a Dead Man in Santa Monica.

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1: Aaron Wilde. 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

0: Well, we are doing just that, letting it rain. More rain in the forecast, especially tomorrow. That's Amanda Marshall.
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0: All right, you're driving around in your car. What kind of habits do you have when you're driving? Like, do you sing to the radio? 97.7 family member Sue says, when I'm in my car, I'm in my studio. And sometimes when I'm listening to the radio, the hosts are asking questions. It's like I'm being interviewed. That's great. We love interacting with you because we are talking just to you, you know. Here's Ed Sheeran.

happy birthday to you. If it's your birthday on this Thursday, June 11th, you're celebrating with these celebrities, actress Claire Holt, House star Hugh Laurie, Game of Thrones, Peter Dinklage, as well as children's author Robert Munsch. Rest in peace, Gene Wilder. Yes, Willy Wonka. He passed away in 2016 at the age of 83. And we're going to celebrate with one of the band members of Mariana's Trench. Josh Ramsey has a birthday today. Happy birthday to you. Who do you love?

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0: Well, we finally made it to our high this afternoon. Showers, thunderstorms as we get into tonight. More showers tonight into this evening and some wind gusts as well. Overnight into tomorrow, we'll see more showers. The rain is going to begin tomorrow morning. We're looking at about 5 to 10 millimeters of rain. And then things really clear up for us and looks like it's going to be pretty good for us into the weekend. But then as we get into next week, we'll see that rain come back. So enjoy Saturday, sunshine, and 18, 23 on Sunday.
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0: 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I say you can watch me sing if you want. I don't really care. As long as you can't hear me, that's fine. But also, apparently those that sing in their car, 60% of them admit to shaking their heads and dancing to the radio. So are you one of those? Is that a habit of yours? What are your habits like when you drive? Here's Lifehouse, Hanging by a Moment.

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The Backstreet Boys, Quit Playing Games With My Heart. That is all for me, Christina Rosell. Looking forward to Grant Buchanan stepping in after 2 o'clock. He always has fun with his 5-disc CD changer. Yesterday made me laugh because he brought in 5 of his favorite burned CDs that he had put together, and they were the Grant Buchanan mixes, the GB mixes. Who knows what you're going to get today? Looking forward to talking to you again tomorrow. Have a good afternoon. Here's Chapel Road, the Pink Pony Club.

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1: Hey, how you doing? It's Kelly stepping in for Grant this afternoon, just passing Christina Rossell in the hallway. Yeah, it's me today, not Grant, playing around with all the CDs and the 5-disc CD changer. That happens, you know, musical chairs. So, hey, I've come in with a collection of 5 discs today that's honestly a potpourri of bands from the 90s and beyond. So let's go. Without further ado, let's load up that old CD changer and see what we get today. The Black Crowes are going in first. I love those guys. Stone Temple Pilots, 5440, Canadian flavor, good as bacon. Foo Fighters, and the last one is Weezer. See, kind of an eclectic mix, 90s bands. All right, the door is closed. The CDs are all loaded up. Let's hit play. Ho-ho. We're going to start with a rockin' tune. Stone Temple Pilots, that's CD 2, track 3, Plush, from the album Core.

0: had some nights from fun. Those dark clouds all around the city. I think we're in for it here on the Environment Canada website. The yellow watch is up. Severe thunderstorm. Dun, dun, dun. It is really black. And it's warm. So, yeah, that's thunderstorm weather. We'll see what happens as the evening rolls along here. Tomorrow we're in for some rain, but you know what? Beautiful, sunny, warm weekend ahead.
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0: FIFA World Cup underway in Mexico. Mexico in their opener against South Africa. They're up 1-0 in half. Exciting. Team Canada plays tomorrow. Alanis Morissette will be there in Toronto as part of the musical entertainment of the whole thing.

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0: In for Grant, yes. Listening to Jay and Aaron on the morning show today, they were going on about the fact that it is Corn on the Cob Day.
2: I love corn.
0: Yeah, there's the corn kid. Remember that kid? I love corn. Yeah, who doesn't? Love corn on the cob with hot butter and salt and maybe a dash of pepper. Just depends. The real question here is, though, when you eat your corn on the cob, do you go back and forth like a typewriter? Or do you go round and round? Or are you a complete animal with no rules and just attack that corn on the cob and eat it different every single time? Burning questions, really. How do you eat your corn on the cob? 403-692-0900.

0: Brian singing that one last night in Toronto, having a great time. Brian Adams headlining the World Cup countdown concert, the launch party in Toronto last night. There were concerts going on at the same time down in Los Angeles and in Mexico City. In Toronto, along with Brian Adams, The Beaches, Wyclef Jean.
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0: In for Grant here today, listening to Christina on the radio before me. Love the conversation. Do you sing along with the radio in the car, in the kitchen? I guess we were talking about driving. So do you sing in the car when you're driving? You know I do. Drives the teenager wild, which really just eggs me on. You know what I mean? Try singing along to this one. Dolores O'Riordan, The Cranberries.

0: 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Remember this one from your clubbing days? 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
0: Now, the Lovebirds were out at the basketball game last night at the Knicks and Spurs NBA Finals. Travis and Taylor causing all kinds of commotion courtside. Madison Square Garden, of course, that's where the game was. And it sounds like they just might be having their wedding there. I don't know. TMZ reporting that Taylor Swift and Travis Kelce have rented Madison Square Garden at $1 million a night, and they've rented it for 3 days. So if you think about it, one day early for setup, day of the event, a day for teardown. You think they're having their wedding there? That would be big, very big. Are they opening it up to fans?

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1: Kelly Clarkson's show is coming to an end. You know, they're doing their final studio taping today. Yes, today in New York City. And after seven seasons, Kelly's calling it a day and putting a bow on the Kelly Clarkson show, spending more time with her kids, but also, you know, doing other things, you know, music, maybe doing some more recording. And we're going to see her on the next season of The Voice once again as one of the coaches. Apparently, these final episodes will still air right through into the fall. So she's not gone yet.

There's Green Day and When I Come Around. Remember when those guys played the Grey Cup halftime show and they absolutely crushed it? Yeah, that was already 3 years ago, 2023. Maybe they'd like to come back and do it again. Well, we would welcome them here at McMahon Stadium, the Calgary Stampeders, Calgary hosting the Grey Cup this year. And tickets are selling now. They say they're going really fast, too. So if you want to be a part of all the fun and the festivities, think about getting those tickets ahead of time. And hopefully organizers are thinking about bringing in someone really cool like Green Day. Calgary Stampeders, meantime, no game this weekend. They've got a bye. They're home to the Riders. Big game, Saturday, June 20th.

0: Yo, man, let's get out of here. 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
1: Oh, these two, I love this song so much. Between them, they have 32 Grammy Awards. And honestly, it breaks even. 16 Grammys each. Talking about Lady Gaga and Bruno Mars. A collaboration meant to be. Yes, they won a Grammy for this.

0: Take your fast car and keep on driving. There's Tracy Chapman. Oh, you're going to want to watch your speed, of course, on the way home. Drive safely. We are under a severe thunderstorm warning now, not just a watch. If you haven't looked out the window lately, big, dark, black clouds. It's coming.
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0: Why don't you and I get together, maybe watch the game tonight? We've got Game 5 in the Stanley Cup Final.
1: Kelly Abbott.
0: Back in Carolina, too. It's the Hurricanes and the Vegas Golden Knights. And even if neither one of these teams was your favorite, this is some great hockey. So fun to watch. So close. Shame that somebody's got to lose. Anyway, back down to best of three. It's going to go seven, I'm sure of it. Heavily weighted favorites around here for Vegas.

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1: First look at traffic here this afternoon in the Northwest. We have two vehicle incidents, northbound 64th Avenue and 14th Street. In the northbound right lane, you may see some delays around that area. Down in the southeast, earlier reports of lights flashing red at the Anderson Road and Acadia Drive intersection. That's a busy one. They will have traffic slowed right up in that area. If you have been through there and it's resolved, can you let me know? 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

0: Life is a Highway, Canadian Treasure, Tom Cochran. A song with a life of its own, always so good, nice and loud in the car.
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0: All right, it's Corn in the Cob Day. Corn for dinner tonight? Sounds pretty good, doesn't it? How do you eat your cob of corn? Do you go back and forth like a typewriter or round and round? Or do you approach it completely random every time? Anything goes. I did get a text about this from Melissa in Airdrie. She says, I have three kids and each eats corn on the cob differently. No joke. We laugh about it every time. Melissa says, I guess I never showed them how to do it. But again, which way is right? She says, Lila does the typewriter back and forth. Alexis goes around and my boy is doing his own thing. That's Max. We love the corn at our house. We do too, Melissa.
2: I really like corn, but when I try to make butter, everything changes. I love corn.
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0: Bohemian Rhapsody from Queen. Thanks to Mike Myers. That song had another run up the charts in the 90s. Featured, of course, in Wayne's World. Wayne and Garth and the guys in the car. You know the scene.
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0: Hey, congratulations again, Mike Myers. I hope you saw the speech on socials. An emotional and patriotic speech. Mike was recently honored as the Academy Icon, picking up the award at the 2026 Canadian Screen Awards in Toronto.

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1: Yep, filling in for my friend Grant. Looking ahead to the weekend here on Saturday, grab your friends, head down to the Stampede Grounds. Kind of a Stampede warm-up, but really a big event in its own right. It's the inaugural First Nations Rodeo and Relay happening down at GMC Stadium on Saturday. Be a great way to spend the day, and the weather will be better, by the way. Lots of sunshine, warm temperatures this weekend, so it's going to be just perfect for this first-time event. 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
1: Well, we have a crash, one crash to report, Shaganapi Trail and Valiant Drive, so up in the northwest, watch for that. In the southeast, the flashing lights have been all sorted down at the Anderson Road and Acadia Drive intersection, so that's good news. Slow and steady on the ride home now with heavy, heavy volume east and west on Glenmore, Crowchild North and South, all the usual spots. 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
1: Kelly Abbott.
0: We may be done with the thunderstorm activity here. We're down to a watch now. Did you get wet? Do you see any lightning? We had some pretty big dark clouds. You can still see them around now, but overnight, 30% chance of showers. It's going to be wet tomorrow. Rainy tomorrow in 13. But so far, so good. The forecast is holding for the weekend. Sunshine, 18, 22.
1: 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Mm-hmm.

0: night in Toronto. And a good call bringing in Bryan Adams as headliner for the World Cup Countdown concert. So many festivities going on in Toronto and Vancouver ahead of our part to play in FIFA's World Cup. The opening ceremonies on our soil tomorrow with Team Canada's first match. Michael Bublé will headline the entertainment at the ceremonies. And we've now learned that it's Alanis Morissette singing our national anthem.
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0: You know, there will be 104 matches played in all during this FIFA World Cup. 13 of those games in Canada, 7 in Vancouver, 6 in Toronto. Do you know anyone going to any of these games? Are you going to get to go? Oh man, I'd love to hear about it. 403-692-0977. Tom Petty, Free Fallin'.

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1: Lots of volume now on the ride home. We are in it. A little traffic intel from Smita. Heavy, heavy congestion right out in front of Cross Iron and Bluegrass, northbound on the QE2. If you know, you know that spot. It's a bottleneck right there every day, merging left and right. Yeah, gotta have your head on a swivel and a lot of patience. In the city right now, we have a crash in the southwest, westbound Bow Trail and 12th Avenue. Emergency vehicles are on the scene of that one. If you see any issues and you can text, please do 403-692-0977. 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
1: Kelly Abbott.
0: In for Grant, yeah. Great set of tunes this hour to get you home nice and easy, whether you're slowed right up or you're zipping along. DJ Sammy, AC/DC on the way, and this is Love Inc.

Ghetto Superstar, that is what you are. That's Pras featuring D.O.B. on the Rush Hour. I'm Kelly in for Grant. We got to get you home. Got to get you home in time to watch the game tonight. Game 5 in the Stanley Cup Final. Hurricanes back on home ice. Not that that has made a difference. Vegas and Carolina. What a great series this is. Best of 3 now.

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0: Yeah, getting you home with good vibrations. There's Marky Mark and the Funky Bunch.
1: Kelly Abbott.
0: In for Grant on the Rush Hour. Need a dinner idea? Don't forget, it's Corn on the Cob Day. Hot buttered corn, salt, dash of pepper. Come on. Hungry. Doesn't that sound good? Let the menu tonight start with corn. Here's Alana Miles and Black Velvet.

0: You just want to drive fast, too. I know. That's AC/DC and Thunderstruck. You're probably not driving that fast on the way home this afternoon. I know. A look at traffic coming up. Great tunes on the way here on the Rush Hour. I'm Kelly in for Grant. We have Our Lady Peace, Simple Minds, and Alanis Morissette on the way. In traffic then, let's see. In the southeast, we have a new crash. This one's on 52nd Street and 126th Avenue. You can watch for and expect delays in that area. In the southwest, you may still see emergency vehicles cleaning up after a crash on westbound Bow Trail and 12th Avenue. Hopefully they've got that moved aside now. Certainly some heavy volume in that area. 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
14: 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Let me talk to him.

0: The unmistakable voice of Rain Maida. There's Our Lady Peace and Superman's Dad. I love that song. You can see them sing it at Stampede. Yeah. The entertainment lineup at the Calgary Stampede this year. Woo! It's as good as it gets, and Our Lady Peace is part of that. They're on the Coca-Cola stage on Sunday, July 5th.
1: Kelly Abbott.
0: In for Grant on the Rush Hour. Thanks for having me. Have yourself a great night tonight, okay? Enjoy the evening. Here's Simple Minds.